0: Walk on, William.
1: You start looking at me like that. It's like, I don't even know. I just fucking met you. Like, who the fuck are you? Like, telling me how to behave in my life. It's like, take a look at yourself. Just for once. Do you see yourself? Look in the mirror.

0: 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Like scream it?
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0: I promise you got my word to put your body in position the way it deserves. 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Teach me how to pray, and I love you for now.
1: 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Hold you by the waist, no, maybe we could waste time. 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